and Bad Moon Rising here on Long Live Rock. The lead single from their Green River album released in 1969. And while we're on that song, do you know what a mondegreen is? That's a misheard word or phrase, most often a misheard song lyric or line of a poem, where the listener substitutes similar sounding words that still make logical sense. Now, Bad Moon Rising falls into that category for sure. In fact, on most lists of mondegreens, it's usually number one or two. It's Bad Moon on the Rise, not the commonly misspoke Bathroom on the Right. You don't say that, right? Hey, it's Steve Robinson. Today we are saluting the moon. Next week, a lunar eclipse will be visible across the entire U.S. on the evening of August 27th, when the full moon will pass through the shadow of the Earth, turning it a spooky shade of red. It'll begin about 9:33 p.m. Central Time, and no special eyewear is needed to see it. So as we all check it out next week, we here at Long Live Rock thought we'd give a shout out to the moon. Up next, a song that started out as a drunken Sting was stumbling around his hotel room, singing at the top of his lungs, "Walking Around My Room." For whatever reason, he wrote it down, then he wondered why he did the next morning, but he got inspired to flesh it out. From Regatta de Blanc, The Police, and Walking on the Moon on Long Live Rock.

0: Why, some say, the moon? Why climb the highest mountain? Why fly the Atlantic? Not because they are easy, but because they are hard. Because that goal will serve to organize and measure the best of our energies and skills. We choose to go to the moon.
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That's The Doors and Moonlight Drive here on Long Live Rock. Now, a line from that song is what got Jim Morrison into the band. When he met Ray Manzarek, Morrison read him a line of poetry that he had written a couple of years ago. He said, "Let's swim to the moon. Let's climb through the tide. Penetrate the evening that the city sleeps to hide." Well, evidently, Ray Manzarek was blown away, and right then and there, they decided to form a band. Those lyrics would become Moonlight Drive, and it would appear on their second album, Strange Days. Hey, it's Steve Robinson. Today, it's To the Moon. We're giving the moon some love in honor of the total lunar eclipse, which happens next Thursday night on the 27th, and it's going to be visible all across America, which doesn't happen all the time with lunar eclipses, so it should be pretty cool. Up next, without a doubt, this band's biggest song. The music was done, and the band was waiting on the singer to finish up the lyrics. They were growing a tad impatient. Michael Stipe had severe writer's block for this one. As the band got antsier and antsier, an argument broke out. The guys were tired of waiting, so Michael just got up and stormed off. He came back to the studio a couple of hours later, still pissed off, and went directly into the recording booth. He laid down the vocals in one take, didn't say a word, and left again. Well, the version obviously worked out because REM's tribute to Andy Kaufman was complete. Man on the Moon on Long Live Rock.

The Thin White Duke, David Bowie, and Moon Age Daydream here on Long Live Rock. Hey, what's up? It's Steve Robison. Today we're going to the moon. A tribute to our planet's best pal, the moon. Again, a total lunar eclipse is happening next Thursday evening. It'll begin at 9:33 p.m. Central Time, and this one's kind of special. First of all, it's special because it's a near-total partial eclipse, where 96% of the moon will plunge into the darkest shadows of the Earth. And because 96% of the moon is covered at its peak, it is deep enough to mimic a total eclipse. The moon will take on a dramatic, rusty, coppery red color rather than just looking dark. And according to the Weather Channel, as well as Discover Magazine, this is the deepest and best lunar eclipse visible over the Americas until the next total lunar eclipse, which doesn't happen until 2028. This event caps off a rare eclipse season where Earth experienced two major eclipses in a single month, following the total solar eclipse, which happened on August 12th. So we think it's worth celebrating. Here's Neil Young and the title track to his 1992 release. It's a song he wrote for his wife, Peggy. Harvest Moon on Long Live Rock.

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4: Classic Rock 93.9 weather. Tonight, showers and thunderstorms likely. Then a chance of showers and thunderstorms, with temperatures around 55 degrees and a light breeze from the southwest. Monday stays unsettled with showers and thunderstorms and a chance of precipitation likely, reaching the mid-60s. Monday night brings a chance of rain showers near 55. Then Tuesday turns milder around 72, with only a slight chance of rain showers. Currently, it's cloudy and 63 degrees.
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That's The Doors and Moonlight Drive here on Long Live Rock. Now, a line from that song is what got Jim Morrison into the band. When he met Ray Manzarek, Morrison read him a line of poetry that he had written a couple of years ago. He said, "Let's swim to the moon. Let's climb through the tide. Penetrate the evening that the city sleeps to hide." Well, evidently, Ray Manzarek was blown away, and right then and there, they decided to form a band. Those lyrics would become Moonlight Drive, and it would appear on their second album, Strange Days. Hey, it's Steve Robinson. Today, it's To the Moon. We're giving the moon some love in honor of the total lunar eclipse, which happens next Thursday night on the 27th, and it's going to be visible all across America, which doesn't happen all the time with lunar eclipses, so it should be pretty cool. Up next, without a doubt, this band's biggest song. The music was done, and the band was waiting on the singer to finish up the lyrics. They were growing a tad impatient. Michael Stipe had severe writer's block for this one. As the band got antsier and antsier, an argument broke out. The guys were tired of waiting, so Michael just got up and stormed off. He came back to the studio a couple of hours later, still pissed off, and went directly into the recording booth. He laid down the vocals in one take, didn't say a word, and left again. Well, the version obviously worked out because REM's tribute to Andy Kaufman was complete. Man on the Moon on Long Live Rock.

The Thin White Duke, David Bowie, and Moon Age Daydream here on Long Live Rock. Hey, what's up? It's Steve Robison. Today, we're going to the moon. A tribute to our planet's best pal, the moon. Again, a total lunar eclipse is happening next Thursday evening. It'll begin at 9:33 p.m. Central Time. And this one's kind of special. First of all, it's special because it's a near total partial eclipse where 96% of the moon will plunge into the darkest shadows of the Earth. And because 96% of the moon is covered at its peak, it is deep enough to mimic a total eclipse. The moon will take on a dramatic, rusty, coppery red color rather than just looking dark. And according to the Weather Channel, as well as Discover Magazine, this is the deepest and best lunar eclipse visible over the Americas until the next total lunar eclipse, which doesn't happen until 2028. This event caps off a rare eclipse season where Earth experienced two major eclipses in a single month, following the total solar eclipse, which happened on August 12th. So we think it's worth celebrating. Here's Neil Young and the title track to his 1992 release. It's a song he wrote for his wife, Peggy. Harvest Moon on Long Live Rock.

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1: Greetings, one and all. Welcome in. I'm Steve Black. We've assembled a two-hour fantasy concert for you this week, which will include music from Journey. We've got a Pink Floyd song, some AC/DC music, and the band live all on our mystical time-traveling stage. I'll have a chance to play two songs from Sting's long career. It'll be a couple of songs recorded 46 years apart, and for Pierre Robert's Wish You Were There. How about Slash and Brian May of Queen teaming up? And on TV, no less. We get our show underway this time in Irvine Meadows Amphitheater. Who's playing out in California? It's Jane's Addiction, who are celebrating their 25th anniversary back in 2016. Ben Costelin, that's our opening number on Classic Rock Live.

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1: 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What a trip. Okay.
2: 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I say you got me in a goddamn stranglehold.

0: AC/DC, who have played a few different stages in their time. That was recorded live in Moscow in Russia back in 1991. Back in Black on Classic Rock Live. The current version of AC/DC remains on tour this summer. It's the Power Up Tour until the final night they are playing in Philadelphia on September 9th. My name is Steve Black. I'm your host. When we come right back, it's time for a Then and Now. We'll grab a couple of songs from Sting's prestigious career. They were recorded 46 years apart, and of course, we'll play them back to back.
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6: 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That means we've got 46 years between walking on the moon. And every little thing she does is magic.

0: Live music from Sting. His new album is called The Night Watch. Live at, oh boy, Rijks Museum? Well, that's my best shot at it anyway. It was recorded in January of 2026 in Amsterdam. My name is Steve Black. It's nearly time for a theme block. Our theme this week has us aware of the sky.
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2: Classic Rock 93.9 weather. Tonight, showers and thunderstorms likely. Then a chance of showers and thunderstorms, with temperatures around 55 degrees and a light breeze from the southwest. Monday stays unsettled with showers and thunderstorms and a chance of precipitation likely, reaching the mid-60s. Monday night brings a chance of rain showers near 55. Then Tuesday turns milder around 72, with only a slight chance of rain showers. Currently, it's cloudy and 61 degrees.
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0: We have a sky theme block this week to share, and the first song, although a few decades old, and much like the book 1984, also a few decades old, both of them foresaw the era in which we are constantly being observed. It's the Alan Parsons Project, Eye in the Sky, on Classic Rock Live.

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No, 100.

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0: Wheel in the Sky. That, of course, is Journey, and it is the fourth and final song of our Sky theme block this week. I'm your host, Steve Black. When we continue, I've got live music to share from Lenny Kravitz. We'll do something from Pat Benatar and Four Pierre Roberts. Wish You Were There. It's Brian May of Queen playing a Queen song with special guest Slash.
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5: 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And Dansville's Rally Round the Valley is Labor Day weekend with a craft show in Church Park and a car show at the North Dansville Town Hall and much more. 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
1: In 1993, Brian May was out promoting his solo album, Back to the Light. That led to the opportunity for Brian to play The Tonight Show with Jay Leno. Since Brian was already in L.A., he called on one of his friends to join him. Here's what it sounded like when Slash and Brian teamed up on the Queen song, Tie Your Mother Down. 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

0: One of the first ladies of rock and roll, Pat Benatar, Love is a Battlefield. A different kind of song for her. It was a little more polished, you know, had a little bit of those fake drums in it that was very popular in the 80s. I would just say a little less raw than her early power stuff, but it was a huge, huge hit for Pat in the early 80s. My name is Steve Black. Joan Jett and the Blackhearts are expanding some old records. We'll tell you what you know about that, play some Joan, and I've got live music from Queensryche just ahead.
1: 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When you see this in your kitchen...
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0: In July, Joan Jett and the Blackhearts reissued the album Bad Reputation. Now she was also offering a 45th anniversary edition of I Love Rock and Roll. And that's available on opaque sky blue vinyl, too. If you're going to go vinyl, you might as well go exotic vinyl. I only had the opportunity myself to see Joan on one occasion. It was in the 80s, and she was opening for Robert Plant. Thankfully for Joan, the Arrows loved rock and roll, and it made sense for her, too.

0: I used to love singing along to that song on the radio. All those low notes to all those high notes. I occasionally got all of them, too. Especially the low notes. Those were the easy ones. Jeff Tate and Queensryche. That was back, of course, in the Chris DeGarmo era. Back when he was a guitarist for a rock and roll band instead of a commercial pilot. Jet City Woman on Classic Rock Live. My name is Steve Black. I've got a Pink Floyd song to play for you next. There's more live music ahead from a band called Live. And we have something unreleased from Bon Jovi.
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3: Classic Rock 93.9 weather. Tonight, showers and thunderstorms likely. Then a chance of showers and thunderstorms, with temperatures around 55 degrees and a light breeze from the southwest. Monday stays unsettled with showers and thunderstorms and a chance of precipitation likely, reaching the mid-60s. Monday night brings a chance of rain showers near 55. Then Tuesday turns milder around 72, with only a slight chance of rain showers. Currently, it's mostly clear and 59 degrees.
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1: On June 25th, the year was 2011, Bon Jovi were playing the Hard Rock Calling Festival in London's Hyde Park. It would be a 23-song set that was recorded and circulated as a bootleg, but it never did get any kind of official release from the band. This was the 9th song that they played that night. It's unreleased Bon Jovi, Blaze of Glory on Classic Rock Live.

I Alone, the name of the band, live. They had one album in particular that was just huge in the 90s and a couple of others that touched the gold and platinum status. My name is Steve Black. It's time for me to say goodbye for the week. Our encore is next, and that is Forever Preserved for Pierre Robert, who will close the show.

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6: 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We've got some tape from Wembley, 1974. 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
2: There is no dark side in the moon, really. 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

0: Floydian Slope, your weekly hour of Pink Floyd. I'm Craig Bailey with show 1584, some early stuff there. Find it on the compilation Relics from 71, Julia Dream. Also there, from the same year, an album of new material, Metal. Saint-Tropez was the track.
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3: Classic Rock 93.9 weather. Tonight brings a chance of rain showers around 55 degrees with light southwesterly winds. Monday turns wetter with showers and thunderstorms and temperatures in the mid-60s. Then Monday night stays unsettled with a chance of rain showers near 55. Tuesday looks a bit drier with a slight chance of rain showers around 72 degrees. And Wednesday is mostly sunny near 80. Currently, it's clear and 59 degrees.
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0: Floyd fans. Jonathan Wilson, Trafalgar Square, this week's Floydian slip-up. David Gilmour, before that, out touring his Luck and Strange album, became the Luck and Strange Concerts in 2025 live album. We had a song that goes back to Floyd's days from the Division Bell originally. We heard Marooned.
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nightly reception.

0: An hour of music by Pink Floyd every week. You've been listening to Floydian Slip, episode 1584. Demo there of Young Lust from The Wall. Before that, Heartbeat Pig Meat, 1970 Floyd from the Zabriskie Point film soundtrack. I'm Craig Bailey. That's it for this week's broadcast from the dark side of the moon. Find us online at floydianslip.com. We'll talk to you next week. Floydian Slip is a Random Precision production.
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0: That always takes me back to my days of high school when I would be getting ready to go to bed about this time of night, and I would have the radio on. My mom and dad would say, hey, turn that down. How can you sleep with that loud racket going on? Oh, it's amazing. It's amazing. And Autograph better have plenty of Sharpies when they go on tour. I'm ready for the Doors. And it's historical. The song is all about what was going on in the late 60s, early 70s with protests. Next.
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0: There's a lot of history with a band we just heard, Blackfoot. Now, in 1973, Lynyrd Skynyrd invited Ricky Matlock to be their second drummer. They wanted two drummers like the Allman Brothers Band. So Ricky Matlock was with Bob Brown playing drums for a while. He left and formed Blackfoot. Now, and for quite a while, he's been with Lynyrd Skynyrd again playing guitar. Amazing stuff on the train. And The Who is coming up next. This poor guy with this gal who's a musician playing the accordion and only rehearsing at night.
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2: Classic Rock 93.9 weather. Tonight brings a chance of rain showers around 55 degrees with light southwesterly winds. Monday turns wetter with showers and thunderstorms and temperatures in the mid-60s. Then Monday night stays unsettled with a chance of rain showers near 55. Tuesday looks a bit drier with a slight chance of rain showers around 72 degrees. And Wednesday is mostly sunny near 80. Currently, it's partly cloudy and 57 degrees.
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0: Tom Petty from his solo album, Full Moon Fever, 1989. Jeff Lynne helped produce that album and write the song we just heard. Jeff Lynne, you know, from Electric Light Orchestra. And they put it together quite well, starting with just three notes on a keyboard. So anything can begin as simple as that. The Eagles, coming up next.
1: 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I've also got Hair Metal Mayhem lined up for you with massive song from Skid Row and Motley Crue. 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

0: It was in Cincinnati about 1979. Foreigner on tour, making a stop there, doing a sound check. 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There you go, AC/DC. I hope you're ready. I hope you're ready. 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

0: It was around 1969. Grand Funk opened for the tour of Joe Walsh and the Grease Band shortly after Woodstock. And everybody just took Grand Funk Railroad with amazement, loving them. But some of the so-called rock and roll critics couldn't put a handle on what kind of music they were playing, so they let us know in that song. Hello. Billy Squire, good one coming up.
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2: Classic Rock 93.9 weather. Tonight brings a chance of rain showers around 55 degrees with light southwesterly winds. Monday turns wetter with showers and thunderstorms and temperatures in the mid-60s. Then Monday night stays unsettled with a chance of rain showers near 55. Tuesday looks a bit drier with a slight chance of rain showers around 72 degrees. And Wednesday is mostly sunny near 80. Currently, it's cloudy and 59 degrees.
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0: remember that you love her cold. Stevie Ray Vaughan's first album, 1983, Texas Flood, and his second album that contained the song we just heard was Couldn't Stand the Weather. Stevie Ray Vaughan inducted into the Blues Rock and Roll Hall of Heaven. It was August 27th, 1990, keeping his spirit alive. Right here on Classic Rock 93.9. Springwater Community Food Pantry is there in case you need a little extra help once in a while at the Springwater United Methodist Church. 8001, that's 8001 South Main Street. Open every Saturday from 9 a.m. to 11 a.m. There's also a little pantry on the side of the church open 24 hours a day. We all need some help once in a while, and there's an opportunity. Right there. Ronnie James Dio on the way.
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0: The song was Dreams, but it may have been a nightmare situation in the studio during the recording of Rumors 1977 at Fleetwood Mac. Lindsey Buckingham and Stevie Nicks were breaking up. John, the bass player, John McVie, and the late keyboardist Christine McVie were not getting along. And even Mick Fleetwood on drums was having trouble with his lady, Jenny. The album came together in one of the top albums from 1977. Imagine that. Eddie Money on the way.
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2: Classic Rock 93.9 weather. Tonight brings a chance of rain showers around 55 degrees with light southwesterly winds. Monday turns wetter with showers and thunderstorms and temperatures in the mid-60s. Then Monday night stays unsettled with a chance of rain showers near 55. Tuesday looks a bit drier with a slight chance of rain showers around 72 degrees. And Wednesday is mostly sunny near 80. Currently, it's cloudy and 57 degrees.
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0: 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That one is really strange because it was all about finding bugs in a jar of Vaseline. Stone Temple Pilots, hey, anything's possible in rock and roll, especially when it comes to Fleetwood Mac. Next.
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1: A song Leonard Skinner borrowed from the great J.J. Cale, who was inducted in the Rock and Roll Hall of Heaven, July 26, 2013. His spirit is still alive. Eric Clapton did a lot of his songs, including Cocaine and After Midnight. Skinner took the one about what could be riding your motorcycle. In the breeze, White Snake on the way.
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3: Classic Rock 93.9 weather. Tonight brings a chance of rain showers around 55 degrees with light southwesterly winds. Monday turns wetter with showers and thunderstorms and temperatures in the mid-60s. Then Monday night stays unsettled with a chance of rain showers near 55. Tuesday looks a bit drier with a slight chance of rain showers around 72 degrees. And Wednesday is mostly sunny near 80. Currently, it's cloudy and 57 degrees.
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0: 1968, Tommy James and the Shondells made that song very popular, and then Billy Idol redid it in the 80s. Did a pretty good job. Rock and roll is a good recycle. I think you like Janis Joplin. She recycled a song from Kris Kristofferson in 1970, and it's up next.
1: 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Here's what's up on this weekend's session of Classic Rock U. The best opening salvos, those killer tracks that open great albums like Welcome to the Jungle from Guns N' Roses. 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

0: If you're out on a date with a young lady and she says it's past my bedtime, she either wants you to take her home or is going to leave on her own. In Boston. Hey, we have a good one from the combat rockers known as the Clash, and they say no matter what time of day it is, if you jump around for 10 minutes before bedtime, you'll sleep better. And do the same thing when you wake up the next day. 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
2: Classic Rock 93.9 weather. Tonight brings a chance of rain showers around 55 degrees with light southwesterly winds. Monday turns wetter with showers and thunderstorms and temperatures in the mid-60s. Then Monday night stays unsettled with a chance of rain showers near 55. Tuesday looks a bit drier, with a slight chance of rain showers around 72 degrees. And Wednesday is mostly sunny near 80. Currently, it's light rain and 57 degrees.
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0: Getting a song in your head, traveling Interstate 40 in northern Arizona will make you want to get off in Winslow and stand on the corner next to the two statues of Glenn Frey and look at the flatbed Ford. Hopefully there'll be a girl in it that stops and takes a look. And we've got a good one coming up. Rush, something you never want to take for granted.
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0: It's the Who and Shark here, and right from the Shark Eyes, today in 1969, drummer Keith Moon of the Who drove his Lincoln Continental into the swimming pool at the Holiday Inn in Flint, Michigan. I wonder how the show went. And I don't think they were invited back ever again. More coming up from John Mellencamp. A little bit of a parody on the American Dream.
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2: Classic Rock 93.9 weather. Monday brings rain showers likely, with a temperature near 67 degrees and a light breeze from the southwest. Monday night stays unsettled with a chance of rain showers and a temperature around 55 degrees. Tuesday keeps a chance of rain showers with highs in the lower 70s. Then Tuesday night turns partly cloudy with a chance of showers and a temperature around 50 degrees. Currently, it's cloudy and 57 degrees.
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0: When you're just getting started in a band and you know you're going to be going national with something, you need a song people will pay attention to. And the Canadian trio Triumph wanted to let us know just what it was. And that's exactly what the title meant.
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4: 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The U.S. Department of Agriculture data shows the United States now has more than 8,000 commercial greenhouse operations, supplying everything from locally grown vine-ripened tomatoes and cucumbers to ornamentals and bedding plants. The value of greenhouse crops is now more than $6 billion a year, driven by year-round demand and weatherproof growing conditions. 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
1: Here's what's happening in the five-county area. The Innsville Summer Concert in the Park continues on Monday, August 24th at the Williams Park Gazebo. John Dady and friends will entertain. 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An old country auction will take place on Saturday, August 29th at the First Presbyterian Church of Tuscarora at Tuscarora Park. Preview at 8 a.m. Auction begins at 9. All are welcome. And the sculpture grand opening at Loon Lake Preserve on Route 21 and Chapel Road in Wayland will take place Saturday, August 29th at 3 p.m. There'll be music, refreshments, and much more. The public is encouraged to attend.
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0: Pink Floyd with Learning to Fly on Classic Rock 93.9. Also, Twisted Sister, We're Not Gonna Take It. And April Wine with Roller. Good morning, I'm Ed, bringing you more music in the morning. And we've got Elton John, Van Halen, and Foreigner all coming up.
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1: With SRN News, I'm John Scott. Hawaii is getting soaked. Tropical storm Moke passing to the south of Hawaii's Big Island, but close enough to dump a foot of rain or more on communities that are already dealing with the aftermath of Hurricane Lala. The real impact from the rainfall in places where last week's hurricane flooded communities will cause mudslides and wash out roads. President Trump and First Lady Melania kicking off the Freedom 250 Grand Prix in Washington. The president waved the green flag to start the race, and drivers began whipping through city streets not far from the White House. Kyle Kirkwood captured the Freedom 250. Wall Street ended Friday higher after trimming losses from a shaky week. There will be key updates this week for consumer confidence and inflation. This is SRN News.
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4: Yates County deputies and other first responders were dispatched to a reported ATV rollover accident that occurred on East Bluff Drive, with one subject suffering a head injury. Upon arrival, first responders began rendering aid to 70-year-old Theodore L. Phillips of Cicero, who suffered head and chest injuries from the accident. Investigation revealed Phillips was attempting to navigate up a hill where he struck a downed tree that ultimately caused the ATV to flip backwards and roll over Phillips. Phillips was transported by Mercy Flight to Strong Memorial Hospital for treatment of injuries. The Dansville Summer Concert Series takes place at the Williams Park Gazebo, located at the corner of Washington and Red Jacket Streets. Tonight's concert features live Irish music from John Daly and Friends. Lawn chairs or blankets are recommended. Food and beverages are encouraged. Here are a couple of blood drives happening this week for our listening area. First one's being held this Thursday, August 27th, at the Dansville YMCA, located at 8 Ossian Street in Dansville. The blood drive runs from 11 a.m. to 4 p.m. And then on Friday the 28th at the Livingston County Government Center at 6 Court Street, that's being held from 11 a.m. to 4 p.m. To schedule your appointment or see other upcoming blood drives, visit redcrossblood.org or call 1-800-RED-CROSS. 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Tonight's Powerball jackpot will increase to an estimated $81 million as no players chose all six numbers for Saturday night's drawing.
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6: AP Sports, I'm Donna Warder. Gavin Williams struck out 11 and Cleveland beat San Francisco 5-2 for its first home series victory in 7 weeks. The Braves beat the Chicago White Sox 2-0 Thursday to end a three-game slide. Toronto beat Tampa Bay 5-1, the Cardinals 10, the Reds 9. Kansas City beat the Athletics 6-2 for their first four-game sweep of the season. The Brewers 7, Mariners 4, the Yankees 6, Orioles 1. The Rangers beat the Nationals 2-0 and the Angels 18, the Astros 3. WNBA Commissioner Kathy Engelbert is denouncing people she says are trying to sow divisiveness as the league grapples with a debate over transgender athletes. Demonstrators showed up outside American Airlines Center Thursday, as they have at other venues ever since the Indiana Fever's Sophie Cunningham voiced support for barring transgender girls and women from girls and women's sports. I'm Donna Warder, AP Sports.
7: 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Classic Rock 93.9 weather. Monday brings rain showers likely, with a temperature near 67 degrees and a light breeze from the southwest. Monday night stays unsettled with a chance of rain showers and a temperature around 55 degrees. Tuesday keeps a chance of rain showers with highs in the lower 70s. Then Tuesday night turns partly cloudy with a chance of showers and a temperature around 50 degrees. Currently, it's cloudy and 55 degrees.
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0: Classic Rock 93.9 Stone Temple Pilots with Big Empty, and before that ZZ Top Waiting for the Bus. Jesus Just Left Chicago. And it was about a week ago that Frank Beard died, drummer for ZZ Top, but the band's going to continue as he had wished, and that includes a show coming up on Thursday, September 3rd, 8 p.m. at the New York State Fair. The show is free with your fair admission.
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0: Dust in the Wind, Kansas on Classic Rock 93.9. We also heard from Eric Clapton, I Shot the Sheriff. Well, the Dansville Summer Concert Series is getting close to the end, but still tonight and next Monday. Tonight at 6:30, it's live Irish music from John Dady and Friends. That's at the Williams Park Gazebo, corner of Washington and Red Jacket Streets in Dansville. Lunch, airs, or blankets are recommended, and food and beverages are encouraged. Coming up in the next set of music, Boston, also some Def Leppard and Lynyrd Skynyrd.
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1: SRN News, I'm Rich Thomason in Washington. President Trump says Iran is about to face what he calls economic D-Day with more severe U.S. sanctions kicking in. The president's 50% tariffs on Canadian imports now in effect as Ottawa vows to retaliate. Voters in several states go to the polls tomorrow, casting ballots in primary runoffs, and that includes in South Carolina, where there's a U.S. Senate runoff between Republican Darlene Graham, endorsed by President Trump, and a fellow Republican Ralph Norman. A Trump administration plan to strengthen oversight of mail-in voting advances, even as that issue continues to work its way through the courts. The Hawk Fire bearing down on Reno, Nevada. It has chased tens of thousands from their homes, closed parts of U.S. 395. On Wall Street, Dow futures down 31 points. The Nasdaq futures are off 176. More details, srnnews.com.
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4: From the Genesee Now newsroom, I'm Ken Haight.
5: Three juveniles have been charged in connection with graffiti vandalism that occurred overnight from June 20th to June 21st earlier this year. The juveniles used spray paint to mark several pieces of public and private property throughout the village of Penn Yan, causing damage. Penn Yan police charged the three with criminal mischief in the second degree, criminal mischief in the third degree, aggravated harassment in the first degree, making graffiti, possession of graffiti instruments, and conspiracy. The juveniles were processed at the police department and released with appearance tickets. They're scheduled to appear before Yates County Probation to answer the charges. The village of Horseheads has announced the final event of the summer pool season, Doggy Dip Days. The village invites dog owners from around the Elmira Corning area and beyond and bring their dogs to the Thorn Street Pool tomorrow, Tuesday through Thursday, the 27th, to enjoy some time in the water. Swimming times are being held from noon to 2:30 p.m., and then again 4 to 6:30, and cost $5 per dog to attend. Village has limited the event to two dogs per owner. A free rabies clinic for dogs, cats, and ferrets for Livingston County residents only is being held this Wednesday, August 26th, from 5 to 7 p.m., at the Livonia Town Highway Garage at 50 Commercial Street. Pre-registration is required by calling 585-243-7280. You're asked to bring proof of current vaccinations. The clinic is free, but donations will be gladly accepted.
4: From the Genesee Now newsroom, I'm Ken Haight.
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7: Here's a check of the local sports report brought to you by Dansville Chevrolet at 139 Franklin Street. I'm Frank Williams reporting for WDNY and WDXT Sports. Well, we focused on the baseball diamond today and a couple of longtime coaches who have accepted new positions. According to the LCAA Finest website, Scott Gilman, who guided the Livonia Bulldogs to an LCAA record 413 victories, along with 8 Livingston County titles, 6 sectional championships, 3 trips to the Final Four, and 1 state title, has accepted the head coaching job at Lima Christian. Livonia finished with 15 victories this past year, was the number 2 seed in sectionals. Gilman was thankful for the opportunity Lima Christian has given him. In his statement, I quote, was Coach Doug Horan and I are looking forward to the opportunity to take over the Lima Christian baseball program. Though it presents many challenges, people at Lima Christian have been wonderful. I'd like to personally thank AD Barry Burke for seeking me out and providing me the opportunity. It'll be a change for sure, but a good one, as we'll have a chance to work with a mixed group of youngsters ranging from 7th to 12th grade playing on the varsity. Being a smaller school, we'll be stressing focusing on the person first and the baseball player second. I firmly believe that it's a strong foundation of trust and culture in a baseball program, which brings excitement and respect from both players and coaches. We're thoroughly excited to get started. I loved my time at Livonia over the years and had some great leaders like Mike Haw, Tom Downey, and Steve Girolamo, who mentored me and showed me how to be the best coach I could be. They've always been there to help you and make you better, and I'm lucky I had them as mentors. One of the comments was, it was a home run for Lima Christian's baseball program, and I agree 100%. God bless Scott Gilman, Doug Horan, and the Lima Christian Saints. This has been the Local Sports Report, brought to you by Dansville Chevrolet at 139 Franklin Street. 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I'm Frank Williams, reporting for WDNY and WDXT Sports.
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9: Classic Rock 93.9 weather. Monday brings rain showers likely, with a temperature near 67 degrees and a light breeze from the southwest. Monday night stays unsettled with a chance of rain showers and a temperature around 55 degrees. Tuesday keeps a chance of rain showers with highs in the lower 70s. Then Tuesday night turns partly cloudy with a chance of showers and a temperature around 50 degrees. Currently, it's clear and 55 degrees.
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0: Stevie Ray Vaughan with Tightrope and Ozzy Osbourne, Crazy Train on Classic Rock 93.9. So it was 20 years ago today that Pluto lost its planet card. The International Astronomical Union decided it's a dwarf planet. I mean, I still count nine planets. I think that's a travesty, but 20 years later, I don't think it's going to change. Pearl Jam coming up on Classic Rock 93.9.
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0: loving, touching, squeezing Journey on Classic Rock 93.9. They're on their farewell tour called the Final Frontier Tour. They already hit Buffalo back in June, but if you want to head up to Toronto on November 4th, you could see them then. Ed here with you. We also heard from Billy Squire and Queen in that set of music. There is going to be a focus group meeting to discuss ideas for downtown Danceville on Wednesday, the 26th at 7 p.m. at the Danceville Public Library. There's a Grow Livco downtown transformation strategy that Livingston County has, and they're going to use that model for the discussion. That's Wednesday at 7 at the Danceville Library. The Rolling Stones coming up, also U2 and Jefferson Starship.
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1: 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With SRN News, I'm Rich Thomason in Washington. The conflict with Iran is entering a new phase as the U.S. imposes stringent economic sanctions on the Islamic Republic, which is spewing out more threats. Treasury Secretary Bessent says Washington is committed to severing every economic lifeline that has sustained the radical Iranian regime. Following the collapse of U.S.-Canada trade talks over the weekend, 50% tariff on $20 billion worth of Canadian imports has now taken effect. 15,000 acres charred, tens of thousands forced from their homes in Reno, Nevada, as the Hawk Fire continues burning amid bone-dry conditions. It was loud and it was fast. The IndyCar Freedom 250 race through the streets of the nation's capital over the weekend, celebration of America's 250th birthday. The Dow futures down 135 points. More details, srnnews.com.
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4: Yates County deputies and other first responders were dispatched to a reported ATV rollover accident that occurred on East Bluff Drive, with one subject suffering a head injury. Upon arrival, first responders began rendering aid to 70-year-old Theodore L. Phillips of Cicero, who suffered head and chest injuries from the accident. Investigation revealed Phillips was attempting to navigate up a hill where he struck a downed tree. It ultimately caused the ATV to flip backwards and roll over Phillips. Phillips was transported by Mercy Flight to Strong Memorial Hospital for treatment of injuries. The Dansville Summer Concert Series takes place at the Williams Park Gazebo, located at the corner of Washington and Red Jacket Streets. 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The blood drive runs from 11 a.m. to 4 p.m. And then on Friday, the 28th, at the Livingston County Government Center at 6 Court Street, that's being held from 11 a.m. to 4 p.m. To schedule your appointment or see other upcoming blood drives, visit redcrossblood.org or call 1-800-RED-CROSS. 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Tonight's Powerball jackpot will increase to an estimated $81 million as no players chose all six numbers for Saturday night's drawing.
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7: Classic Rock 93.9 weather. Monday brings rain showers likely, with a temperature near 67 degrees and a light breeze from the southwest. Monday night stays unsettled with a chance of rain showers and a temperature around 55 degrees. Tuesday keeps a chance of rain showers with highs in the lower 70s. Then Tuesday night turns partly cloudy with a chance of showers and a temperature around 50 degrees. Currently, it's cloudy and 59 degrees.
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0: Guns N' Roses, Welcome to the Jungle, and Pink Floyd, Comfortably Numb on Classic Rock 93.9. I'm Ed, and I'll have five in a row with today's 9 o'clock Rock Block coming up at the top of the hour with some Eddie Money.
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2: Here's what's happening in the five-county area. 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An old country auction will take place on Saturday, August 29th at the First Presbyterian Church of Tuscarora at Tuscarora Park. Preview at 8 a.m. Auction begins at 9. All are welcome. And the sculpture grand opening at Loon Lake Preserve on Route 21 and Chapel Road in Wayland will take place Saturday, August 29th at 3 p.m. There'll be music, refreshments, and much more. 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
1: Backman Turner Overdrive, Roll On Down the Highway wraps it up. We also heard Misty Mountain Hop from Led Zeppelin. The Cars in there with Shake It Up. Foo Fighters with Everlong. And Eddie Money kicked it off with Two Tickets to Paradise on Classic Rock 93.9.
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2: Classic Rock 93.9 weather. Monday brings rain showers likely, with a temperature near 67 degrees and a light breeze from the southwest. Monday night stays unsettled with a chance of rain showers and a temperature around 55 degrees. Tuesday keeps a chance of rain showers with highs in the lower 70s. Then Tuesday night turns partly cloudy with a chance of showers and a temperature around 50 degrees. Currently, it's cloudy and 61 degrees.
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0: Foreigner with Urgent and the Black Crowes before that. She Talks to Angels on Classic Rock 93.9. Ed here wrapping up my part of the day. I'll catch you back here tomorrow. Kara has the reins from here and Paul Schaefer drops by now with today's day in rock.
1: It's a blast from the past.
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5: It's August 24th, and today in 1967, Keith Moon of The Who celebrates his 21st birthday at the Holiday Inn in Flint, Michigan. Keith starts a food fight with the other guests by throwing his birthday cake, only to slip and knock out a tooth. He also lights a stick of dynamite and blows up his toilet. But the icing on the cake, he drives a Lincoln Continental into the hotel's pool. But he signed a copy of Quadrophenia for the hotel manager, and all was forgiven. August 24th, 1979, Rock and Roll High School, the movie starring the Ramones, premieres in the U.S. Executive producer Roger Corman originally wanted Cheap Trick to star in the film, but the band couldn't find a break in their tour schedule. The Ramones are paid $25,000 to make the movie, but they still had to play extra shows to cover their hotel bills during the shoot.
6: Hey, folks,
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0: Probably one of the most epic finishes of a rock song. It's epic. Bohemian Rhapsody. Queen. Rush is coming. 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
2: Classic Rock 93.9 weather. Monday brings rain showers likely, with a temperature near 67 degrees and a light breeze from the southwest. Monday night stays unsettled with a chance of rain showers and a temperature around 55 degrees. Tuesday keeps a chance of rain showers with highs in the lower 70s. Then Tuesday night turns partly cloudy with a chance of showers and a temperature around 50 degrees. Currently, it's cloudy and 63 degrees.
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0: 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I'm Kara. 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
1: Guns N' Roses bassist Duff McKagan and guitarist Slash built the musical foundation for Civil War during road sound checks. Duff actually drew on a vivid childhood memory of attending a peaceful Martin Luther King civil rights march with his mother. That sparked the inspiration for the line about wearing a black armband. Axl Rose said the idea also evolved from an unexpected, provocative angle, after a former brother-in-law who claimed to be an international arms dealer jokingly challenged him to explore how easily humanity can be swayed and how quickly it turns bloodthirsty. Civil War was a number four track on the mainstream rock chart back in 1990. Well, that's today's Crash Course. I'm the Professor of Rock, Adam Reeder. I'll see you in class this weekend on Classic Rock U.
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0: 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Huh? It's bad company, considering they have another song called Feel Like Making Love. I have my theories on what they can't get enough of.
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0: Jimmy. Hearing Jimmy, also hearing the voice of Chris Cornell of Soundgarden. Good music on a Monday. I mean, I like to think we do it 24/7, but at least on a Monday, I can be very positive that it is, because I've got the Scorpions queued up and Van Halen soon.
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2: Classic Rock 93.9 weather. Rain showers likely today near 67 degrees with a light breeze from the southwest. Tonight brings a chance of rain showers around 55 degrees with gentle west breezes. Tuesday stays unsettled with a chance of rain showers and highs in the lower 70s. Then Tuesday night holds on to a chance of rain showers before turning partly cloudy around 50 degrees. Currently, it's cloudy and 64 degrees.
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0: The year is 1982. You pick up the record at the record store, Diver Down. You put it on your turntable and you're like, oh my gosh, I've never heard music like this before, and I've never heard a version of that song before. Quite different than Martha and the Vandellas, right?
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1: 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The value of greenhouse crops is now more than $6 billion a year, driven by year-round demand and weatherproof growing conditions. From leafy greens in the wintertime to vegetable transplants in the spring, greenhouses keep American agriculture productive in every season, and increasingly, they are essential to our nation's food supply. 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
1: SRN News, I'm Rich Thomason in Washington. The conflict with Iran is entering a new phase as the U.S. imposes strict economic sanctions on the Islamic Republic.
2: Treasury Secretary Scott Bessent is expected to announce the new measures at a press conference at 2 p.m. Eastern today and detail the new sanctions. This comes as Iran's currency hits a historic low. Bessent writing in the Financial Times, "Now we are entering the end game. At dawn begins an economic D-Day, the single greatest financial offensive ever marshaled against an adversary." Laura Winters reporting.
1: Following the collapse of U.S.-Canada trade talks, a 50% tariff on $20 billion worth of Canadian imports has taken effect. Ottawa vows retaliation. President Trump says Canada has not treated American farmers fairly, and he threatens to further expand the tariffs. This is SRN News.
3: From the Genesee Now newsroom, I'm Ken Haight.
4: Two new laws were adopted for parks and properties owned by the Village of Horsehead during Thursday's Board of Trustees meeting. The first law passed.

0: West bans the use of any motorized mobility device in village-owned parks. This includes e-bikes and e-scooters. Although no motorized mobility devices are permitted within parks, Mayor Adams reiterates, devices used by individuals with disabilities are welcome within the parks. No village law can supersede federal law, so all devices used pursuant to the America with Disabilities Act are allowed. The decision stems from the devices being used on park sidewalks, potentially endangering other park goers. In addition, the board also bans smoking on all village-owned properties. This includes cigarettes, e-cigarettes, and marijuana. Yates County deputies and other first responders were dispatched to a reported ATV rollover accident that occurred on East Bluff Drive, with one subject suffering a head injury. Upon arrival, first responders began rendering aid to 70-year-old Theodore L. Phillips of Cicero, who suffered head and chest injuries from the accident. Investigation revealed Phillips was attempting to navigate up a hill where he struck a downed tree that ultimately caused the ATV to flip backwards and roll over Phillips. Phillips was transported by Mercy Flight to Strong Memorial Hospital for treatment of injuries. A free rabies clinic for dogs, cats, and ferrets for Livingston County residents only is being held this Wednesday, August 26th from 5 to 7 p.m. at the Livonia Town Highway Garage at 50 Commercial Street. Pre-registration is required by calling 585-243-7280. You're asked to bring proof of current vaccinations. The clinic is free, but donations will be gladly accepted. The Dansville Summer Concert Series takes place at the Williams Park Gazebo, located at the corner of Washington and Red Jacket Streets. 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
3: Classic Rock 93.9 weather. Rain showers likely today near 67 degrees with a light breeze from the southwest. Tonight brings a chance of rain showers around 55 degrees with gentle west breezes. Tuesday stays unsettled with a chance of rain showers and highs in the lower 70s. Then Tuesday night holds on to a chance of rain showers before turning partly cloudy around 50 degrees. Currently, it's cloudy and 64 degrees.
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0: Doing our best to move your workday along just a little bit quicker. 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
2: Classic Rock 93.9 weather. Rain showers likely this afternoon near 67 degrees with a light southwest breeze. Tonight, a chance of rain showers around 55. Tuesday stays unsettled with a chance of rain showers and temperatures in the lower 70s. Tuesday night brings a chance of rain showers, then partly cloudy near 50. Wednesday turns mostly sunny and warmer, around 81 degrees. Currently, it's cloudy and 64 degrees.
3: Here's a check of the local sports report brought to you by Dansville Chevrolet at 139 Franklin Street. I'm Frank Williams reporting for WDNY and WDXT Sports. Well, we focused on the baseball diamond today and a couple of longtime coaches who have accepted new positions. According to the LCAA Finest website, Scott Gilman, who guided the Livonia Bulldogs to an LCAA record 413 victories, along with 8 Livingston County titles, 6 sectional championships, 3 trips to the Final Four, and 1 state title, has accepted the head coaching job at Lima Christian. Livonia finished with 15 victories this past year, was the number 2 seed in sectionals. Gilman was thankful for the opportunity Lima Christian has given him. In his statement, I quote, was Coach Doug Horan and I are looking forward to the opportunity to take over the Lima Christian baseball program. Though it presents many challenges, people at Lima Christian have been wonderful. I'd like to personally thank AD Barry Burke for seeking me out and providing me the opportunity. It'll be a change for sure, but a good one, as we'll have a chance to work with a mixed group of youngsters ranging from 7th to 12th grade playing on the varsity. Being a smaller school, we'll be stressing focusing on the person first and the baseball player second. I firmly believe that it's a strong foundation of trust and culture in a baseball program, which brings excitement and respect from both players and coaches. We're thoroughly excited to get started. I loved my time at Livonia over the years and had some great leaders like Mike Haw, Tom Downey, and Steve Girolamo, who mentored me and showed me how to be the best coach I could be. They've always been there to help you and make you better. I'm lucky I had them as mentors. One of the comments was, it was a home run for Lima Christian's baseball program. And I agree 100%. God bless Scott Gilman, Doug Horan, and the Lima Christian Saints. This has been the Local Sports Report brought to you by Dansville Chevrolet at 139 Franklin Street. 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I'm Frank Williams reporting for WDNY and WDXT Sports.
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0: right. AC/DC buying this round. I'm Kara, and if you're buying, I'm drinking. No reason to pull out your wallet next, though. It's all free. A big set starts with Alice Cooper.
1: Here's what's happening in the five-county area. The Innsville Summer Concert in the Park continues on Monday, August 24th at the Williams Park Gazebo. John Dady and friends will entertain. 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An old country auction will take place on Saturday, August 29th at the First Presbyterian Church of Tuscarora at Tuscarora Park. Preview at 8 a.m. Auction begins at 9. All are welcome. And the sculpture grand opening at Loon Lake Preserve on Route 21 and Chapel Road in Wayland will take place Saturday, August 29th at 3 p.m. There'll be music, refreshments, and much more. The public is encouraged to attend.
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0: Rockin' with Boston. I'm Kara. Did you see the video of that big brawl? I think it was at the White Sox game a day. Maybe it was yesterday. Maybe the day before. I don't know. Time is weird with me. Anyway, pretty crazy. I'm like, is baseball turning into hockey now? I've got Swingtown next.
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0: That song came out in the late 70s when disco was a thing. Remember disco? That was the closest to disco the Stones ever got, I think. Maybe they got a little closer. But yeah, you could dance to that song. You can't dance to most Stone songs. Well, no, I'm thinking out of my head. Maybe everything but Dead Flowers.
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2: Classic Rock 93.9 weather. Rain showers likely this afternoon near 67 degrees with a light southwest breeze. Tonight, a chance of rain showers around 55. Tuesday stays unsettled with a chance of rain showers and temperatures in the lower 70s. Tuesday night brings a chance of rain showers, then partly cloudy near 50. Wednesday turns mostly sunny and warmer, around 81 degrees. Currently, it's cloudy and 66 degrees.
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0: I recently learned that Joe Walsh jammed on some Andy Gibb songs back in the day. That's wild. Classic Rock 93.9. I'm Kara. If you want to have some input on downtown Dansville, there's a focus group you can join this Wednesday evening, 7 p.m. at the Dansville Public Library.
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0: 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Thankfully, not the definition of waffle in that you can't make a decision. You know, you're waffling. No, it's the actual food, waffle, which are tasty.
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0: Now there's a jam. Toto, one of my favorite songs, Hold the Line. Literally why I got into radio. This is Kara. It's all about the rock. Like Billy Idol, like Zeppelin, like Nirvana. It's all coming.
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2: Classic Rock 93.9 weather. Rain showers likely this afternoon near 67 degrees with a light southwest breeze. Tonight, a chance of rain showers around 55. Tuesday stays unsettled with a chance of rain showers and temperatures in the lower 70s. Tuesday night brings a chance of rain showers, then partly cloudy near 50. Wednesday turns mostly sunny and warmer, around 81 degrees. Currently, it's cloudy and 66 degrees.
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0: I can actually see Dave Grohl in my head playing drums to that. Nirvana in Bloom. I am Kara. Congrats again to the cast of Spider-Man. Wow, brand new day. The fourth weekend in a row, number one at the box office. Anyone getting paid on the back end is just going to be loaded.
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2: Here's what's happening in the five-county area. The Innsville Summer Concert in the Park continues on Monday, August 24th at the Williams Park Gazebo. John Dady and friends will entertain. 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An old country auction will take place on Saturday, August 29th at the First Presbyterian Church of Tuscarora at Tuscarora Park. Preview at 8 a.m. Auction begins at 9. All are welcome. And the sculpture grand opening at Loon Lake Preserve on Route 21 and Chapel Road in Wayland will take place Saturday, August 29th at 3 p.m. There'll be music, refreshments, and much more. The public is encouraged to attend.
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0: God bless Frank Beard. That's right. That little old band from Texas keeps getting smaller and smaller. A little ZZ Top for you this afternoon. Happy Monday. We'll get back to the soundtrack and take a look at rock and roll history that is on the way with some Joan Jett and a song that was originally written for the Everly Brothers, but it took a band from Scotland to make it a hit. I'll play that for you coming up.
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0: took a band out of Scotland to make that song famous, originally written for the Everly Brothers. There's Nazareth and Love Hurts on the Craig Stone Show. Taking a quick look at rock and roll history. Today is the 24th of August. Happened on this day back in 68. The Jeff Beck Group, featuring Rod Stewart on vocals, Ronnie Wood on guitar, and of course Jeff Beck on guitar, released their debut album, Truth. In 79, 500,000 fans came out to New York Central Park to see the Cars perform a free show. In 81, Mark David Chapman sentenced to 20 years to life in prison for the murder of John Lennon. And it was on this day in 85 that Huey Lewis and the News had their first number one hit with Power of Love, featured in the movie Back to the Future, spent 2 weeks on top of the Hot 100. In 94, drummer Dave Abruzzi fired from Pearl Jam over political differences. I think it was a gun, to tell you the truth. And in 1990, a judge in Reno cleared Judas Priest of a $6.2 million civil suit that charged them with putting subliminal suggestions into their music, which caused two youths to attempt to kill themselves. Supposedly. It's Greg Stone. That's a quick look at it, folks. Rock, rock, rock, rock and roll almanac for the 24th of August. We'll get back to it here in just a few moments on the Greg Stone Show.
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2: Classic Rock 93.9 weather. Rain showers likely this afternoon near 67 degrees with a light southwest breeze. Tonight, a chance of rain showers around 55. Tuesday stays unsettled with a chance of rain showers and temperatures in the lower 70s. Tuesday night brings a chance of rain showers, then partly cloudy, near 50. Wednesday turns mostly sunny and warmer, around 81 degrees. Currently, it's light rain and 64 degrees.
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0: 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And check this out, folks. 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

0: REO on the Greg Stone Show as we get ready to drop the Daily Haircut, going back to 1986 off this Philly band's debut record, plus music from Foghat and BOC, which we'll play for you next.
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0: That was the first single off of Night Songs, taking us back to 1986. Didn't chart, but it opened the door for Cinderella. What was it? Nobody's Fool and Somebody Save Me. Those singles would all chart on the Billboard Hot 100 back in the day. Cinderella's Shake Me on the Daily Haircut. 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
2: Classic Rock 93.9 weather. Tonight brings a chance of rain showers around 55 degrees with light southwesterly winds. Tuesday has a slight chance of rain showers and turns milder with highs in the lower 70s and light northwesterly winds. Tuesday night is partly cloudy near 55. Wednesday looks mostly sunny and warmer near 81. Thursday stays mostly sunny before a chance of showers and thunderstorms in the lower 80s. Currently, it's cloudy and 64 degrees.
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1: Getting some help from Pink Floyd this afternoon on the Greg Stone program, working our way towards some funny. That's right, people of Earth. I don't know, that's my crutch word today. Larry the Cable Guy joins us. Going to talk about the Waffle House. 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

0: Who doesn't love that track from The Doors? It's Greg Stone and Love Me Two Times as we bust out the funny this afternoon. Here's Larry the Cable Guy on this National Waffle Day. That's right, even waffles get their own day. Talking about the Waffle House.
1: But I do like food. I'll tell you what, I enjoy it. The Waffle House, that's one of my favorite places right there. I like the Waffle House. Smothered and covered, by God. You're a communist if you don't eat it smothered and covered. But don't eat it too late, because you'll eat it smothered and covered, and it'll come out scattered and splattered. I guarantee it. It ain't funny. Good Lord, I could have been over and pooped through a keyhole in there. It was ridiculous. I was madder than a one-legged waitress working at the IHOP. I tell you what. Here's your pancakes.
0: Larry the Cable Guy putting a smile on your face this afternoon. We'll get back to the rock here in just a few moments. Looks like some Green Day in the forecast.
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3: Classic Rock 93.9 weather. Tonight brings a chance of rain showers around 55 degrees with light southwesterly winds. Tuesday has a slight chance of rain showers and turns milder with highs in the lower 70s and light northwesterly winds. Tuesday night is partly cloudy near 55. Wednesday looks mostly sunny and warmer, near 81. Thursday stays mostly sunny before a chance of showers and thunderstorms in the lower 80s. Currently, it's cloudy and 64 degrees.
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0: Steve Miller on the Greg Stone Show, and you know what's coming up? An hour of some unbelievable classic rock. Yes, it will be hard to believe. That's what unbelievable means. Stick around. You'll learn stuff like that. Ozzy's in the forecast. Some Pearl Jam, an epic track from Rush, Stone Temple Pilots, and we'll play the game. Stone Cold Factor, a bunch of Stony Baloney, and all of that is on the way.
1: Here's what's happening in the five-county area. The Innsville Summer Concert in the Park continues on Monday, August 24th at the Williams Park Gazebo. John Dady and friends will entertain. The public is encouraged to attend. The American Red Cross Blood Drive taking place in Dansville on Thursday, August the 27th at the YMCA at 8 Ocean Street from 11 until 4. 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All are welcome. 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An Old Country Auction will take place on Saturday, August 29th at the First Presbyterian Church of Tuscarora at Tuscarora Park. Preview at 8 a.m. Auction begins at 9. All are welcome. And the sculpture grand opening at Loon Lake Preserve on Route 21 and Chapel Road in Wayland will take place Saturday, August 29th at 3 p.m. There'll be music, refreshments, and much more. The public is encouraged to attend.
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Stone Temple as we work our way towards the game. Stone Cold Factor, a bunch of Stony Baloney coming up. Plus this, here's an epic track from Hall of Famers Bad Company.

0: Such a great track about my industry. There's Rush and Spirit of Radio. Can't wait to see them this fall when they roll through Denver. You're listening to The Greg Stone Show, and I appreciate that. Let's play the game, shall we? Stone Cold Fact. What a bunch of Tony Baloney. It's a guessing game. I make a statement, you tell me whether you agree with it or not. Are you ready for today's Stone Cold Fact question? I thought so. Oxford University is older than the Aztec Empire. Oxford University older than the Aztec Empire. What do you think about that statement? Stone Cold Fact, or is that just a bunch of Stony Baloney? I got your answer coming up. Plus, music from War and Pearl Jam.
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0: So Mal Donova, as we wrap up the game, Stone Cold Fact or a Bunch of Stony Baloney, that Oxford University is older than the Aztec Empire. That is a Stone Cold Fact. Oxford dates back to 1096, predating the founding of the Aztec Empire in 1325. How about that? Oxford older than the Aztec Empire. Yeah, take that to some sort of trivia night. Win some free beers.
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2: Classic Rock 93.9 weather. Tonight brings a chance of rain showers around 55 degrees with light southwesterly winds. Tuesday has a slight chance of rain showers and turns milder with highs in the lower 70s and light northwesterly winds. Tuesday night is partly cloudy near 55. Wednesday looks mostly sunny and warmer, near 81. Thursday stays mostly sunny before a chance of showers and thunderstorms in the lower 80s. Currently, it's cloudy and 66 degrees.
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0: Well, not every criminal considers their wardrobe, so it's unclear if this guy was going for some sort of Michael Jackson look or what. But police in Florida investigating a robbery where a gunman wearing a single glove made off with cash from a gas station last week. He went in, used some sort of ruse to distract the clerk before brandishing a gun and demanding money. He got about $670 and ran off. This is... You're going to go. This is, you're going to prison if they catch you. It's felony for $670. Police haven't found him yet, but the description is fascinating. Police say this smooth criminal had been wearing one white glove, a tan sun hat, a white medical mask, a light green shirt, and some black pants. Michael Jackson ain't dead. He's in Florida. Robin gas stations.
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0: Burton Cummings and Randy Bachman cruising around the country, making everybody happy, reliving some moments. There's the classic track, No Sugar Tonight, and New Mother Nature from the Guess Who. If you get a chance to see Burton and Randy, they're doing BTO and Guess Who Classics, so don't miss that. It's Greg Stone, and I guess Burning Man starts on Sunday. That's right, folks. Burning Man starts on Sunday, and I guess everybody's a little worried about these Meta glasses. You need to take video and pictures, and nobody knows. So I guess you're supposed to disclose that.
1: Attention burners, we realize many of you are experimenting with psychedelics, Molly, ketamine, and a constellation of cannabis. But remember the new rule in the playa. If you're recording with glasses from Meta, make sure you ask permission of the person you're recording and everyone else that's in the shot. Yeah, like that's gonna happen. Oh, my mic's still on. Okay, well, keep in mind, people don't want to be recorded doing what they're doing here. So, that is all. Resume normal activity.
0: They expect people. Oh, yeah, by the way, I'm going to take photos with my glasses. No one's going to tell anybody. I mean, there's going to be so much naughty stuff out on the internet come next Monday. It's going to be unreal. You're listening to the Greg Stone Show, and I thank you for that. If you are headed to Burning Man, be careful out there, all right? Take it easy. Drink some water.
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3: Classic Rock 93.9 weather. Tonight brings a chance of rain showers around 55 degrees with light southwesterly winds. Tuesday has a slight chance of rain showers and turns milder with highs in the lower 70s and light northwesterly winds. Tuesday night is partly cloudy near 55. Wednesday looks mostly sunny and warmer near 81. Thursday stays mostly sunny before a chance of showers and thunderstorms in the lower 80s. Currently, it's cloudy and 64 degrees.
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0: ELO wrapping up my portion of your Monday. You're listening to the Greg Stone Show. I thank you for that. If you haven't noticed, I bet you didn't, but I did a studio change. I did a remodel on the station studio, and I'm still trying to figure everything out. I hope it sounds good on your end. We'll be back tomorrow, same stony time, same stony place, and as always, my friends, thanks for having us in your speakers.
1: This is not headline news. A tornado hit New York City. It blew so hard, New Yorkers thought it was the Jets. The share of Americans who say they drink alcohol remains at a record low, 54% for the second consecutive year, which ironically is driving alcohol company executives to drink more. Bret Michaels canceled the rest of his tour on the advice of his doctor, who advised him that he wasn't selling any tickets. And on September 8th in St. Louis, the Foo Fighters will open for AC/DC. Or as it's being billed, Dad Rock Woodstock. This is not headline news.
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